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I'm Dominic Payne. 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

0: 5:29. You're responding for a 70-year-old female having some abdominal pain due to constipation. History of cardiac will be located in apartment 113.
1: 529, okay.

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0: I order 17. 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

0: Headquarters Squad 7, have a single vehicle, black Chevy Silverado, into the gas pumps. 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
2: 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We're going to be responding, medic assist.
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1: 17's approaching 20 and 79. Seventeen's clear.

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0: Barber Heights Apartments, 811 Barber Heights, Simpson, dinner on us. 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Barber Heights Apartments, 811 Barber Heights, Simpson, dinner on us. 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
1: You're responding for a 73-year-old male that's having issues with his catheter, currently has an infection also. History of cardiac COPD, being located in apartment 102.

0: Oakmont High Rise, apartment 1412, cardiac, company 23, company 63, MS has been alerted, 2134.
1: 235.
0: Copy, diverting to Oakmont, apartment 615, responding 235, 2134. Headquarters apparatus responding, Oakmont High Rise. You're responding for a 71-year-old female having chest pains and shortness of breath. Again, this is going to be located in apartment 1412. Oakmont High Rise, apartment 1412, cardiac, company 23, company 63, MS respond.

0: Oakmont High Rise, apartment 1412, cardiac, company 23, company 63, MS has been alerted, 2134.
1: Headquarters 615, diverting next to the citizen call.
0: Copy, diverting to Oakmont Apartments 615, responding 235, 2134. Headquarters apparatus responding, Oakmont High Rise. You're responding for a 71-year-old female having chest pains and shortness of breath. Again, this is going to be located in apartment 1412.
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0: 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Station, truck 7, 2134. Harbor Heights Apartments, apartment 102, general illness, company 52 AMS response. Barbara Heights Apartments, apartment 102, general illness. Company 52 EMS is an alert authority at 615, 2135.
2: Command 51 headquarters, next to.
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0: 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General notice. 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Barbara Heights Apartments, apartment 102, general honest. Come in, one EMS, been alert 30, command 51, 2136.
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1: Copy, responding 628-2142. 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Headquarters 628, you're responding for a 73-year-old male having issues with his catheter, currently has an infection as well. History of cardiac COPD. Be located in apartment 102.
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0: Zimmer, 2HC, 17, 2153.
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0: Route to UHC undermanned, 716, 2153.

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2: 716, same traffic.
1: Howdy, UHC 716, 2202.

0: 603 Jackson Street, Chinson, Shawnee, Nebraska. Company 67, EMS response. Correction, 603 Jackson Street, Chinson, Shawnee, Nebraska. Company 67, EMS has been alerted, 2221.
1: 615.
0: Responding, 603 Jackson Street, 615, 2221. Headquarters 615, you're responding for a 70-year-old male. Seems to be having difficulty in breathing. He does have someone on scene with him. History of cardiac.
1: Received.

0: 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General Honest, come to 61 EMS response. Loop Depot, 403 East Pike Street, Clarksburg. General Honest, come to 61 EMS, been alerted, 2232.
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1: 17, for small
0: people. Responding 17, 2233. Yeah, order 17, you're responding to a 45-year-old male that's requesting EMS for a mental evaluation. Believes he's seeing things that are not there. He will be outside in a gray shirt, jeans, and white shoes.
1: Okay, you have law enforcement headed that way.
0: Negative, would you like us to start him?
1: That's affirmative.
2: Go on.
0: Copy.

0: Bill March, South Lake Street, Jazz Fans, Kobe 67 respond. Gilmart, 604 South Pike Street, Shunston, Chess Pains, Company 67 has been alerted, 0246.
1: 628 responding.
0: Responding, Gilmart, Shunston, 628, 0246, 27-year-old male, believes he's having a heart attack. History of obesity and GERD.
1: That's true.

0: That's finding 3729 Laurel Park Road, 20-0533, 85-year-old female, unresponsive, moaning, history of diabetes, hypertension, and a recent hip replacement.
1: Okay.

0: 20, go ahead.
1: Make your way to response out of Company 15.
0: That's fine. Can you add Company 3?
1: We'll alert them.
0: Yeah.

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Company 3 responding. Thirty-seven twenty-nine Laurel Park Road.

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1: Just calling 3729 Laurel Park Road, West Milford, 156, 0544. 156 responding for an 85-year-old female, unresponsive, moaning with a diabetic hypertension history.
0: That's received.

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1: 35 received.

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1: Responding 8025 Westfall Lane, 17-06-17. 75-year-old male having difficulty in breathing. Cancer issues, currently on chemo. Headquarters 17, they're also advising Mel is vomiting and has generalized weakness.

1900 block Pennant's Run Road, Lumberport, tree down lines, Covey Force Spawn. Nineteen hundred block, Bennett's Run Road, Dola, tree down with lines. Company 4 has been alerted.

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1: 17, let's fall in, 17. Responding 1900 block, Benetton Road, 470627, tree down across the roadway, brought phone lines down, no power lines involved.
0: 47, okay.

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Responding, River Oaks Nursing Home, 716-0747. 716, you're responding to a 91-year-old female. Hemoglobin is critically low. They registered as a 3.8. History of dementia. Another extensive history. 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
0: Can you make contact with Forestry 1645 and have him public service Deputy Chief 3?
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0: 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I had negative contact. I left a voicemail advice again.
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0: 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Victim of a fall, Company 63, mass respond.
1: Victim of a fall, Company 63, mass has been alerted to 959. 615.

You're responding 69 Booth Road, 615, 1000 hours, 615. You're responding to a 76-year-old female. Fallen a total of 4 times this morning. Believes her hip may be broken. History of falls, cardiac, hip replacements, and back surgery. This is secondhand information.

0: 627, go.
1: Hey, we just crossed the county line coming towards Bridgeport. There are two vehicles on I-79 traveling southbound. One white sedan, one black smaller car. They're driving aggressively, brake checking each other.
0: Copy, 627, 1023.
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0: 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History of bleeding issues. The patient has been having chest pains and heart rates currently 119. Headquarters 672, did you copy size up?

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0: 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Personal injury accident, Company 67, EMS response. Victim of a fall, Company 67 EMS, has been ordered, 1253.
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0: Responding, 188 Roosevelt Street, 612, 1254. You're responding to an 87-year-old female who fell, struck her left shoulder and elbow.
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0: 612, just making you aware, the patient you're responding to does have an extensive medical history, including a cardiac history. The residence is a tan house with vehicles.
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0: I have a left shoulder deformity. If you would like pain management, you'll need a medic.
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0: 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Company 67 EMS, respond. Company 67 EMS has been alerted. 1314.
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0: Responding, 511 Pike Street, 632, 1315. 632, you'll be responding to a 46-year-old patient who's having extreme pain in their back, sweating, and feels like they're going to pass out. They have surgical history. They believe the pain is going to be from previous surgical implants. The patient is also now short of breath. I'll be alerting fire department momentarily.
1: Received.
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0: 6:32 to headquarters. We do have an extended ETA of 25 minutes.
1: Copy, 6:32. Apologies, this assignment does not add fire department. Would you like them alerted anyway?
2: That's affirmative.
1: Copy, 6:32. We'll alert fire department. The patient also advised the dizziness is coming and going. They feel lightheaded, and they have had 3 spine surgeries and 2 ostomy surgeries in the past, and this pain has been present for the past week.
2: That intercedes.

511 Pike Street, Shinston. Back pain and shortness of breath. Company 10, respond. Back pain and shortness of breath. Company 10 has been alerted. Authority 632, 1318.

0: headquarters, Company 10. 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

Headquarters squad 10, you're responding to a 46-year-old male with an extreme back pain, his midline, sweating, dizzy, feel like he's going to pass out, has had multiple surgeries, including spine surgeries and ostomies. He advised department 2 and that the back door should be open.

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1: Responding 1828 North 22nd Street, 17, 1322.

Porter, 17, responding to a 26-year-old female feeling sick. She was drinking a lot last night, unable to ambulate. Takes GLP-1 and Zoloft. No medical history besides anxiety.

116 Short Street, Clarksburg, shortness of breath, company 22, company 61 EMS, alerted 1337. 116 Short Street, Clarksburg, shortness of breath, company 22, company 61 EMS, response.

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0: Responding, 116 Short Street, 225, 1337. Responding, 116 Short Street, 225, 1337. 225, you're responding to a 50-year-old male, recently had pneumonia, who's experiencing shortness of breath, history of hypertension, PTSD, and seizures. 225, you're responding to a 50-year-old male, recently had pneumonia, who's experiencing shortness of breath, history of hypertension, PTSD, and seizures.

0: 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Company 1 EMS response. County 1 EMS has been alerted. Authority Company 61 EMS, 1342.
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0: 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Responding 116 Short Street, 716, 1343.
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0: Responding 116 Short Street, 716, 1343. 716, you're responding alongside 225, who's currently on scene, to a 50-year-old male, recent pneumonia, shortness of breath, history of hypertension, PTSD, and seizures. 716, you're responding alongside 225, who's currently on scene, to a 50-year-old male, recent pneumonia, shortness of breath, history of hypertension, PTSD, and seizures.

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1: Dave, 15.
0: Responding, 800 block of West Pike Street, 615, 1516.
2: 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This is going to be 612, not 615.
0: 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Responding, 800 block West Pike Street, 612, 1517.
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0: 800 block West Pike, 235, 1517. Headquarters, 612, in front of the Rose Tobacco near the 800 block of West Pike Street. There's a complaint and advised they see a male shaking, in his mid-30s, wearing black shoes and jeans, laying by the light, could possibly be on narcotics.
4: Okay.
0: Headquarters 235, you're responding alongside 612, as well as the Clarksburg unit, to the 800 block of West Pike Street in front of Rose Tobacco. A complainant sees a male, mid-30s, shaking, with black shoes and jeans, could possibly be on narcotics. The patient didn't seem coherent when the complainant was trying to talk to him. The male is also shaking.

0: 16, Twin Pine Drive, Pine Bluff, CBA. Company 1067 EMS has been alerted, 1701.
1: 672.
0: Responding, 672, 1701. 53-year-old female was overheating, now experiencing stroke.

0: squat depends on what I'm saying.
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0: 672, same parameter.
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0: Virginia Way apartment, 725 East Avenue, Shinston, General Owners Company, 67 EMS, respond. 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
1: 612.
0: Responding, Virginia Way, 612, 1728. Secondhand information, they'll be responding for a 62-year-old male in apartment 311. Has a sore on his foot that's become infected. It's swollen, blue and red. History of diabetes, cardiac, and hypertension.
1: All right.

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0: Responding Harmony at White Oaks, 529, 1732. 529, you'll be responding to room 230 on the second floor for a 90-year-old female complaining of left hip pain after a previous fall, history of hypertension and GERD.
1: GERD.

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0: 2:15. 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They did speak with the homeowner and advised that their gas detector is going off. They're unsure how to turn it off and needing assistance. They did not smell any gas inside the residence.
1: Okay.

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Haywood, lines down. 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Block Haywood Road, Haywood, lines down. Company 4 has been alerted, 19-08.

0: 47, you'll be responding for a white Ford Ranger that struck a telephone pole. The Ford Ranger has fled. We have law enforcement en route. They're advising that there are lines down and that the pole is severed. Will be phone lines.
1: 47, okay.

0: 190 New Quarters Road, New Quarters, unresponsive patient. Company's 1167 EMS have been alerted, 1915. Responding, New Quarters 672, 1915. You'll be responding for a 65-year-old female who's unresponsive. She's been having some confusion, history of COPD and cardiac.
1: 47's on scene.
0: On scene, Haywood 47, 1916.

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1: 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We'll notify Frontier 1917.

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1: 1918.
0: 615. Responding, 615, 1918. Law enforcement's on scene. They have a male, as if he took his blood pressure medication, is now experiencing issues.
1: That's received.
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0: Mom power pole here, two over 203 over 1. We have a power line dropped to a building that needs taken down too.
1: Copy, 47, 1920.

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0: headquarters, 47.
1: Yeah, yeah.
0: 47, 42 has arrived at the Old Pony Sports Lounge by, they have a vehicle smoking, was requesting assistance there.
1: Okay.
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1: 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Montar was made aware. They advised ETA of 1 to 2 hours. They were requested to expedite.
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0: Okay, 672, 19 for 6.